pillars of braided smoke which stem from their moon-cratered scalps. The glowing seeds of a nightly garden that will blossom in the full moons regardless of the sun. They know the night and the seven names of the winds and the tales of their wind-blown fathers.

children of the night. Only some will star the sky, only believers in death will die, and fathers must feather the wings of women. For the unfeathered masses dangle ridiculous, carrying crosses to phallus-filled tombs. The future sails silent.

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1: It's real killers we know. Peel your cat like a Pellegrino. Go home and pop a Pinot Grigio. I got that white like a gringo. 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

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Pop the cork at the airport. Then I flew in from Fort Ventura. I've been around the world with my queen, cause she know how to worship a king. My shirt's Alexander McQueen. Slang the shirt, but it's slamming like Zangief. I'm on Lake Malawi out in Mozambique. Doing 5 for 4. This ain't Michael Kors. This is Michael on tour, performing off the wall. I got sauce, hopping out the drop-top Porsche. Sporting the Yves Saint Laurent sport. The cheese is strong like Rockford. I don't rock Rockport. Rocky Four, get rocked in your jaw. Backyard with the big bracer. If he senses danger, he'll tear the limbs off an invader. Risk taker. Big link underneath the windbreaker. Bread maker. Man ain't wearing no Ted Baker. I'm making moves like a chess player. My jaw swinging like Will and Jada. My connect come from Venezuela. He's carrying the random pump like a Ventolin inhaler.

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Dance with the devil, every step's a penitentiary chance. Demons channeling my energy through a piece of hair. 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
1: 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FM.

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2: That shit is a perfect line. It's a perfect scar. And then if they make one slight movement, that shit just disperses and opens up.
3: Sometimes you see the bone. 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
2: And then you see the white meat. 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
1: Pulling up in that new toy, the wrist on that boy, rock star like Pink Floyd. 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

quest for glory to start like this. Reach for the stars, Mehmon, do you know how far that is? 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

thousand and one ways. Like a millipede with a cane, drop, drop precipitation, leave millimeters of rain. The beat is a beast to be tamed, deeds and fame need be obtained. Why am I this anxious? 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Music grooving, but if I could look stupid, why risk dancing? 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
1: 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You get me? They're easy targets. They don't want to be working no job, fam. 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